0: Brooks brakes are hard to miss.
1: Yeah, they've been making some noise.
0: Yeah, it's usually worn pads. When's the last time you had them checked?
1: Not recently. And we're heading to the mountains this weekend.
0: Oh, yeah. That's not the trip to second-guess your brakes.
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0: 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That's Josh from Double Nickel Garage and Customs.
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0: strength of our community comes from the people who shape it. 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
2: Today, we're going to be seeing a high of 20 degrees with mostly clouds in Swift Current, with tonight looking

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CIMG is a proud part of Golden West, connecting communities.

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0: 23 degrees. Monday, sunshine and 25. And then showers for Tuesday with a high of 27. Current weather conditions can be found anytime on your Swift Current online app. I'm Judy Peters.
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smokers and boozers, and we got yuppies, we got bikers, and we've got

Saturday morning with Tank Montana. Looking forward to game number 6 tomorrow night, Vegas and Carolina. It hasn't been a huge goaltenders battle. So many goals.

X's Lauren Elena, Chase Matthew, number 26 on American Country Countdown. It's Ryan Fox with the hits. And maybe you've attended a

0: lot more. At number 11, it's Brunette on American Country Countdown. You got Ryan Fox with all the hits. And we're tracking the stars you love. In fact, Samantha recently checked in with us and wanted to know what's going on lately with Carrie Underwood. Well, asking you shall receive. A Carrie Underwood update is coming up in two songs. First, though, Ella Langley and Morgan Wallen. It's I Can't Love You Anymore. Up two spots on ACC.
1: Number.

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6: Partly cloudy tonight with a low of 6. Tomorrow, a mix of sun and cloud, 23 degrees. Monday, sunshine and 25. And then showers for Tuesday with a high of 27. Current weather conditions can be found anytime on your Swift Current online app. I'm Judy Peters.
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Riley Green up three spots to number two on this weekend's American Country Countdown. That's changed my mind. It's Ryan. And now we have arrived to the number one song in America. And it's by an artist who recently revealed to Billboard magazine